choose to accessorize your attitude, desensitized to my roving eyes and ready smile. 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Lying next to me, your textured voice whispering, I'm listening with my whole skin, holding on to the moment for all it's worth. How could I continue to be the sky without my earth? And when I kiss you, I'm never sure. And when I kiss you, I'm never sure. 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

0: Just what is it that you want to do?
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